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0: Cannons with the new Starlight from Everything Glows, and Fred Eagle Smith going back to 1999 for 10 Ton Chain. That's from the $50 album. One of my favorites from him, it's WNRN. You'll find us in the Shenandoah Valley at 94.3, and that includes Stewart's Draft. I'm Bob Masago with you, and boy, am I going to have a fun week this week. Actually, I'm in the middle of a fun week this week. Let's see, last night I got to see Cassius Culpepper in Grand Caverns in the Shenandoah Valley, an in-studio session that you'll find on the air soon. Today I'm going to talk to Clay Street Unit. You'll hear that session on the air tomorrow morning. And then on Friday evening, I'm going to head over to the Norva in Norfolk for a soundcheck party and a little interview with Sam Beam from Iron and Wine. Those are all going to be on the air for you soon here on WNRN, so you can hear them too. And they'll be archived along with the rest of our many, many in-studio sessions at WNRN.org. Now, coming up this hour, it's a look at Jerry Lee Lewis on A Decade of Difference and a new one from The Brook and the Bluff next on WNRN. 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
0: The Brook and the Bluff got their start in Birmingham, Alabama. They're a Nashville band now. This is from their new album, Werewolf. Can't Figure It Out on WNRN.

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0: Might See You There's new from Weird Nightmare on the Hoopla album. They're going to be in Richmond at Richmond Music Hall on June 24th for a show. And the late, great Billy Joe Shaver from The Real Deal with Live Forever, one of multiple versions of that song he'd recorded over the years. I'm Bob Masalgo. Good morning. Thanks for listening to WNRN. So happy to have you along with us on this Thursday morning, wherever you are. And don't forget about us in Stanton. You'll find WNRN at 94.3. A lot of great music lined up for this hour, including new tunes from His Golden Messenger and the Montvales. We just heard from Jerry Lee Lewis on A Decade of Difference, looking back at some 2022 musical moments. That was the year that Jerry Lee Lewis passed away. Love that version of Dead Flowers featuring Mick Jagger. It just sounds great. Really miss Jerry Lee Lewis. Tomorrow, we're going to close out our look at 2022 with a look at the career of Billy Strings, who in 2022 was the Americana Musician of the Year. Montvale's coming up next on WNRN. 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
0: From the Blue Ridge to the Bay, it's WNRN celebrating 30 years serving the Commonwealth. 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

0: That's Mumford & Sons featuring Chris Stapleton with Here. Mumford & Sons will be performing at John Paul Jones Arena in Charlottesville on September 20th, and you can catch Chris Stapleton performing at Veterans United Home Loans Amphitheater in Virginia Beach on August 18th. We started things off with The Clash, London Calling on WNRN. Good morning, it's Zoe, and this week we're taking a look back at the year 2022. That's the year that Mumford released his debut solo album called Self-Titled. It wasn't a self-titled album, it was literally called Self-Titled. We're going to be taking a look back at the year 2022 throughout the rest of the week. We'll be playing some songs from that year and theming your favorite weekday features around it, including In-Studio Spotlight, which I've got coming up for you at 1 here on WNRN.
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0: Song of the Future, new from U2, and Samia, Spine Oil on WNRN. Good morning, it's Zoe. I've got one of my favorite songs from last year coming up, and a new one from Sugar. Green Sky Bluegrass is up next on WNRN.
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0: Madison Cunningham's Break the Jaw was one of my favorite songs of last year, and I'm glad to hear that she'll be coming to perform at Jefferson Theater in Charlottesville on September 19th. That song's coming up in just a minute, but first, here's Green Sky Bluegrass, Past My Prime, featuring Nathaniel Rateliff on WNRN.

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A great beat on that song, Cannons with Starlight. And we heard from Richmond artist Shira Shy. Never mind, never mind. You can find out more about her on Instagram at @omy_ShiraShy.

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5: 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It's Jeff Sweatman. Good afternoon. 2022 week continues for WNRN's 30th anniversary. That was the year there was a posthumous Dr. John album released called Things Happen That Way. Featured Willie and Lucas Nelson, and on this track, Aaron Neville. So a couple of New Orleans legends doing a Traveling Wilburys cover, one of the best supergroups ever. We'll hear their original after this Dr. John, Aaron Neville version of End of the Line on Take Two.

wish you can. Well, it's all right, long as you lend a hand. You can sit around and wait for the phone to ring.

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0: Cassius Culpepper, man of his word on listener-supported independent music radio, WNRN. We also heard Brian Eno, St. Elmo's Fire, going back to 75. Very special night last night in the Grand Caverns Cave with Cassius Culpepper in front of an audience of NRN members. We did something similar with His Golden Messenger earlier this month. You can find that session at WNRN.org. We'll get the Cassius session posted soon. In-studio sessions supported by Blue Mountain Brewery. 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Next member list goes out Monday at 5. And that way, you'll be in the loop for upcoming in-studio sessions and or soundcheck parties that you could possibly attend. We've got a session coming up tomorrow morning just after 9 a.m. with Bob Masago and Clay Street Unit. They've got some fun ties to Charlottesville from back in the day. So hear that story and some great tunes from Clay Street Unit tomorrow just after 9 in studio with WNRN.
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0: I know September seems a ways away, but it's almost Memorial Day after all. Rainbow Kitten Surprise is going to be at Ting Pavilion in Charlottesville September 22nd. Here's King on NRN.

0: 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And we started with Dear Tick, Mary Singletary. Their new album is out the first Friday of June. Well, we've got all kinds of Commonwealth artists involved with Dead Air 5. The new date is August 22nd, Jefferson Center in Roanoke. More than 20 Commonwealth artists doing more than 20 Grateful Dead tunes. An updated lineup coming soon. If you already purchased tickets for the January date that had to be postponed because of the weather, just hang on to them. They'll still be good. But if you don't have tickets yet, get them at WNRN.org/deadair.
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might see you there. Weird Nightmare. Their new record is out, and they're at Richmond Music Hall in a few weeks, June 24th. We also heard Nicole Yun, Commonwealth Music, out of Southwest Virginia. You can learn more on Instagram, at Sonic Yun. That was Lost Keys. Fool's Gold was Gold Connections, a band that formed in Charlottesville. I believe the singer of that group met the singer of Car Seat Headrest during their

Would it come to me? Oh, love, won't you bat my eye? I miss the sweet garden men, baffle a skeleton dry. All they wanted was a villain, and all they had was me. All they wanted was a villain, so then they

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3: 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I'm Jeff Sweatman. Good evening. We return to 2022 like we've been doing all week on all of our features in honor of WNRN's 30th anniversary. That was the year the box set from Tom Petty and the Heartbreakers came out from their 20-concert residency at the Fillmore in San Francisco. That happened in 1997, and they put together a box set of 58 of those songs, the vast majority of which were covers of their biggest influences, 35 out of 58. We're going to play one of the Tom Petty originals from that collection, and I remember it fondly. I heard almost the whole thing just shopping around in a record store in Kentucky. I was there visiting with my family over Black Friday record store day, and the record store was just blasting this particular box set. It had just come out, so that must have been 2022. Here you go on Live at 5. This one's called Walls.

0: Feeling thankful for the small things today, indeed. Featuring Ben Montench on keys, it's Cracker with Happy Birthday to Me. Oh, thanks, David. Thanks, Johnny. You didn't have to. I appreciate it, though. Okay, the second hand takes one spin around the clock, and we'll be back on World Cafe.
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2: 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Two-time Grammy nominee Corey Ledé has been playing Zydeco for over 30 years. On his 2023 album, Midi Kamen, he sang entirely in Corivini, or Louisiana Creole. Coming up, we'll hear a mini concert with Corey Ledé, featuring songs from his latest album, Live in Alaska.
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1: 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Corey Lede, recorded live for World Cafe, Swivmo. And that puts the wraps on our Acadiana Music Showcase. Thank you so much to Corey Lede and to the entire staff, the entire team at KRVS at the University of Louisiana at Lafayette who produced this session. We're back in a minute with more World Cafe.
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0: Clash sending you straight to hell with a side of devil's pie, courtesy of D'Angelo. How scandalous. Or courteous. I don't know. That's it. That's the show. But before we go, thanks to our affiliates nationwide who make this show possible. We produce this program from WXPN at the University of Pennsylvania in Philadelphia. 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I'm Kaleo. 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